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Charlie's

7. Received with other units. Breathing problem. 1420 loop 336 left. Crunch Fitness. Cross Street. Interstate 45 north southbound. On ramp to north loop 6 west. And west are map 1, 5, 7, Quebec. Fire map 5, 0, 8, 1, Bravo, 4. 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

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Cypress Creek High School. 9815. 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

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Engine 11, fire alarm, 14107, Hamilton Drive, at Fontaine Bridge Lane 2016.

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Medic 6, engine 5, and district 1, seizures, 538 Pine Springs Court, Cross Street, Pine Springs Drive, map, 1, 5, 6, Mike, fire app, 5, 0, 8, 2, Charlie, 1, respond on MedTac 1.

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Fire alarm. Allison. 12,055. Cotton Road. Afghan Road 0815. Engine 12. Fire alarm. Allison. 12,055. Cotton Road. Afghan Road 0815.

9. Fire alarm. 15435 Willow River Drive. Cross Street North State Highway 6. Lavery Middle School. Dispatch determined. 2 Charlie 1 George.

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And Interstate 45 North. Map 1. 5. 7. 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

15 and engine 5. Seizure. 140 North Loop 336 West. Crunch Gym. Crunch Street. Interstate 45 southbound. On ramp to Loop 336 West. View Boulevard. Map. 5, 7. Fire map. 5, 0, 8, 1. 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

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Fire alarm. 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Camden North Point Apartments, 11743 North Point Boulevard, at Tomball Parkway 0957.

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0: 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Will be on the east side of the parking lot.
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2: 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Respond on CFD 2.

0: 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Contact CPD. On the southbound side of 45 along the Cedar Road, just north of 2854.
1: I'll drop that your location. I was at the southbound side of 45 just north of 2854.

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Unit 2102. Cross Street. Loop 336 westbound. Up ramp to 1st Street. 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

by medical call. 9907 was given away. Talk to Todd Miller. 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

0: Jerry. 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Party we roll. 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

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Recall, 9165 North State Highway 6, Box 2.6 Circle, Town 2.

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The vehicle accident, Jones Road, and Frederick North Houston Road. Dispatch to Terminal 29 Bravo 1.

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BLS response. 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North Main Street. 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

736, cardiac arrest, Spring Cypress Road in Tomball Parkway, at 1737, engine 36, cardiac arrest, Spring Cypress Road in Tomball Parkway, at 1737.

Indy 4, motor vehicle accident, 17598 in Cypress Road, Park, Jenner Road. Dispatch is coming in 29 Delta Victor.

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